0: PCP use was very popular in the 1980s. However, PCP has come back, not in its original form, but in a liquefied form. And the effects that this drug has on you are so incredibly dangerous, okay? They make people have psychotic episodes. And more teens and people in their 20s are starting to take this form of PCP, okay? And people are ending up in psych units and psych wards.
1: Throw that beat on, man. Let's get this shit started, man.

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It's really hard right now cause I could barely just see why the situation have to go happen to me. I thought it was love and had a real family. 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

0: swear on my heart I'm telling the truth. There were two. One of them is a small-time pickpocket, but the other one is a kung-fu expert. I don't know him. Hey, wait, yeah. These two men you've just mentioned, is one of them particularly good at kung-fu?
1: Yes, he is.
0: I know them too.

0: All right, ladies and gentlemen, we got our next caller. Hold on, real quick. Let's get this one. Okay, this must be a call-a-thon in like New York. Y'all must have just. I probably got more people listening to the ambient New York than WBLS. Oh, I wish it was like that, ladies and gentlemen. Next up on the phone, we got Caper. Caper calling in. Where you calling in from?
1: I'm calling from the Bronx, New York.
0: Bronx, New York. There you go. And you're calling in the 88.1 KWVA. You know this is a radio station, right?
1: That's right. I know I'm on KWVA 88.1, University of Oregon Radio. That's right.
0: There you go. And explain to the audience who you are, what you do, how you do it, and Hip Hop IM, and just the radio airwaves are yours.
1: All right. Well, my name's Caper. I represent DSR, that's Dark Stars Records. We on two tracks on the Hip Hop IM compilation album, produced by Supreme, which is a dope album, definitely a dope album. And basically, I rap, I produce, I make beats, I shoot music videos, I do photography, I make websites, I do graphic design, all kinds of stuff. I'm like a one-man team, but I got my whole team and stuff like that going on as well. On this album, particularly produced by Supreme, I gotta say that he did it, you know, he did it justice, because it's just pure raw hip-hop, which is missing nowadays. And I feel that the way what he did with the album, he's basically giving everybody an opportunity to have a taste of what real hip-hop sounds like and what it is and the messages that's behind the music. And we're all giving, like, great positive messages as well.
0: There you go. And what's up with the Hip Hop IM compilation? How'd that get put together? And how'd you get to be a part of it? And the tracks that are yours that's on there, explain it. What's going on?
1: Well, it was Supreme that hit us up and with the idea of the project of trying to, you know, make something positive. Because, you know, like, we got tired of the stuff that's being played on the radio. It's watered down and it doesn't have a good message. You know, everything's just a negative message. So we wanted to create something that has a positive message with some dope boom bam, you know, boom bap beats, and something that'll easily catch your ears once you listen to all the tracks. So everything is raw. There's not even a single song on that album that I could say is whack. Everything is on there is banging. And we got together, and then he got some more other dope artists as well. Everybody put their music in together, and, you know, he just made sure to always properly keep us in tune of what we're trying to do with the message, with the album. So he fully produced it.
0: Yeah. I'm listening to some tracks now, and we already had Automatic, Ruthless Mars, Epidemic, and Automatic, right?
2: Yeah.
0: Did I get it right?
2: Yeah.
0: I'm sorry, man. I'm just juggling a lot of stuff right now. But what's up, man? What you got?
2: Hold on.
1: Two tracks on that.
0: Go ahead. You up.
1: All right. We are two tracks on that album. One is The Order, which has me, my artist MC Star, Red Rebel, and Sinister. And then the other track is The Truth Hurts. And it has me and my artist Smarts and Infinite. And if you really listen to those songs, they got some real deep meaning behind everything that we're saying. We're talking about the things that's happening now, or either stuff from the past, or just general things that people should actually see and face and learn how to adapt and learn how to change.
0: There you go.
2: Yeah, I appreciate y'all doing that, because, like you said, a lot of artists, man, everything is negativity. Everybody, they don't put their soul, they don't put their heart and soul into the music. And I see that y'all doing that, and that's what's up.
1: Thanks, man. I appreciate it. It's kind of hard for them to do that, because a lot of it, what they put on music, is lies or just stuff just to sell, just to make money. They don't care about the music. They just care about the money. There's a difference with us as independent artists. and we've taken our careers into our own hands, and that's what we're doing with Supreme. We've taken our career into our own hands, and we're doing everything ourselves. We're becoming that machine, and we're pushing everything ourselves. So we on different he got us distributed through different venues or online, like Amazon, iTunes, Spotify, Google Play. We're everywhere. Everywhere that a major could go, that's where we are. We're on there. And if you want the actual Cyclops.com, that's SYKLOPZ.com, and you'll get the actual CD,
0: all right,
1: which is something that, you know, I think everybody should get because that's part of history right there.
0: What was that again? Can you spell that for our inebriated listeners out here in Eugene, Oregon? What was it?
1: I got you. It's Cyclops.com, but he spells it different. It's SYKLOPZ.com.
0: There you go. And also like Spotify and iTunes. I mean, the Hip Hop IM, it's all over. It's
1: everywhere. You can you can find it on Google Play. You got an iPhone. It's on iTunes. It's everywhere. Everywhere. There's no way that anybody can say that they can't find real hip hop. Well, we're giving it to you on every different level with every different venue online that you could possibly find.
0: I heard they're going to be rocking it in Cuba pretty soon. They done opened the borders.
1: that'll be awesome.
0: I heard they got the Spanish version coming out soon.
1: Maybe, right? You never know. I'm bilingual. You never know.
0: Right, right. Ruthless Mars, he's trying to get it up there in Mars and Jupiter and all those planets, so I think it's going to be a hit.
1: Let the aliens listen.
0: Yeah, he got the bleaky aliens with the type of accents listening. What do you guys say, girl?
3: Oh, I'm all for the positivity. As a new mother, like, I definitely want to show my daughter real hip hop, real stories, real struggle, so then she can appreciate everything, because at the end of the day, she is our new generation.
0: Yeah.
1: I agree. And that's why all we could do is just give them the right tools, and then they can make better decisions in their lives. You know, if they're always listening to the negative things, that's how they grow up, you know, feeling negative about themselves or others. But if you always provide them with something that's positive, like the music that we drop in, and we make sure that we make the music in a way that is easier for the fans to listen to and easy for the fans to repeat those kind of, you know, the words that we're saying. So then it creates that circle of positivity.
0: Yeah, man. That's cool. And the airways is yours. You want to give a shout out to anybody or anything?
1: Well, I want to give a shout out to Supreme, of course. I want to give a shout out to Get Right Music. I want to give a shout out to DSR, Dark Stars Records, PR, ISA. I want to give a shout out to my fams and my kids and just the world and everybody listening. I want to give a big shout out to you guys for, you know, giving us a chance and opportunity to be able to speak to you guys and be interviewed and put this music out.
0: There you go. Now, 88.1 KWVA, they love these things. They're called our legal IDs. And you could say whatever you want to say, but you got to get in there somehow. You listen to 88.1 KWVA Eugene, Oregon. So you may get toast if you hit it. So you want to try it real quick? Your name's Caper.
1: Sure.
0: 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Just something like that.
1: Hey, yo, it's Caper. Represented DSR, an artist on a Hip Hop IM album. I'm over here at KWVA 88.1, Eugene, Oregon.
0: There you go, buddy. Hey, thanks a lot, man. We really appreciate you taking your time out of your day to call in. And we're listening to it now. I think I'm listening to a cut from Epidemic. And I think it's Zombie Relations. I don't know if that's on a Hip Hop IM album. But, yeah, we got to get Supreme in, and we got to do a station ID at the top of the hour.

0: spell Google for our inebriated viewers, please? No, I was serious.
1: You serious?
0: No, I'm just joking. All right. Hey, Caper, thanks for calling in once again, and we really appreciate your time and getting this interview out to the people in the Willamette Valley. Thanks a lot.
1: Anytime. Thanks a lot, guys.
0: Thanks a lot.
2: Thank you.
0: Cheers. All right.
1: Peace.
0: All right. So we got Caper G Dark from Bronx, New York. Always. Okay. Sabrina called me. All right. There you go. So what do you think about that?
3: Man, I think they got a little movement going on.
2: They definitely do. Positivity.
4: People be buzzing up my phone and shit all the time. 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I don't even pay attention to that shit in my songs, nigga. I'm a savage.

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Selling to sales, I'm 100 feet of hell. You be carried in the hill by children and females. Dreadlocks with T-cells, with six that ring bell. While uttering the language and prominent detail.

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0: rappers in the clip, y'all last supper. 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
1: Bless y'all.
0: As I like this blunt, put the herb in the middle of my pumpkin. 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

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All the other sound, them know how I go on. They waste them time. Them man, big and large, Junior Mervyn says, so cause it goes so. Rhythm, track.

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Now I'm about to repent, but for me, that's like doing 1,000 backspins. Everybody want a head, but that's why I don't trust a soul. And everybody want a cutthroat, that's why my turtleneck's on.

0: ourselves. So I gotta tell you, to me, that slogan is a chatter, chatter, chatter. That slogan is a chatter.
1: But he has to constantly be taken care of. And right now, I'm mostly his caregiver.
2: Doug lives with his wife and the father of three young kids, but in many ways, he's his wife's fourth child.
1: Doug's eating habits are shocking. I don't even try to portion control him.
2: It's no surprise that Doug can eat a lot, and his wife has given up trying to control his portions.
3: Time for breakfast. Right. Yes.
2: We see this on full display with his breakfast. Just an absurd amount of bacon, eggs, pancakes, and what is most likely gravy covering every last square inch of that plate.
1: I never tell him no if he wants seconds, because he's gonna get it anyway.
2: While it's not shown on tape, Doug's wife Ashley says that he usually gets seconds for breakfast, so I'm sure that isn't all he ate for the start of the day.
1: Are you hungry?
3: Yeah.
1: What do you want?
4: Pizza.
2: It gets worse though when Doug goes out to grab lunch for the family.
4: I can roll through a drive-thru pizza place, pick up a pizza, and I'm on my way.
5: All my family knows about is the meal I'm bringing home. They don't know about how many other meals I can eat before I get back.
2: He heads to a local pizza place and orders enough food for everyone, but once he gets home, it's clear that he's having a bit more than everyone else.
4: It's like any drug addiction. You know you shouldn't have done it. The only way to not feel bad about it is to do it again.
2: Doug makes his way to his recliner and Ashley drops off an entire pizza on his TV tray. This is a pretty big pizza too. It's definitely not meant to be a one-person pie.
4: It's a very selfish way to live. Just thinking about how it affects me and not thinking about how it affects anybody else.
5: Once I start eating, I can't get enough, and I won't stop until it's all gone.
2: And as if that wasn't enough, Doug appears to get an entire order of breadsticks all for himself. Well, we don't see him eat all of them, so maybe it's just the editing, but it sure doesn't look like he was sharing a single bite on that plate.
6: Good morning.
3: Good morning, Mom.
6: What would you like for breakfast, darling?
7: Ryan, age 31, has been living with his mother, Tammy, and her boyfriend, Leroy, for the past few years. Every morning, Tammy makes Ryan breakfast, and this morning, Ryan wants a lot to eat. A
3: couple breakfast burritos, some sausage and bacon, and a bagel.
6: Sausage and bacon?
3: Yeah.
6: Bagel, cream cheese?
3: Please.
7: This is a lot of food, but the reason this clip is on the list isn't because of the food itself, but rather the way Ryan describes the process of eating.
3: When I eat, I never want to stop, and I never feel like I have to, because I've never really felt like I was full. By the time that I finish the meal that I'm eating, I'm already thinking about the next meal. Like when I'm eating breakfast, I ask my mom what we're having for lunch.
7: Later on, Tammy brings home some takeout, and you can see just how much Ryan eats compared to the rest of the family.
3: But it still does depress me at times. The fact that I'm 31 and living with my mom. So I just eat to forget about it and not think about it. But that's what's killing me.
7: By my count, he's got three trays of lasagna and a seemingly endless supply of sauces and or soups, while Tammy and Leroy only have a single container apiece.
8: Bring me a plate and I'll use that refrigerator. I'm not a mom to them right now. I'm just a burden.
7: Mila relies on her kids for everything, including a sizable breakfast to start the day.
8: And I know I'm doing this to them because I won't stop eating.
7: Looks like we've got two sausage, egg, and cheeses on a biscuit to go along with some tater tots. Honestly, it's not the worst thing that you could eat if you do it on occasion, but it's clear she eats something like this every single day.
8: Love you. Drive safe. Jacob, put a jacket on.
6: The bus is here.
7: And making her kids do all of this for her while they have to go to school, it's just ridiculous. And Mila knows it.
6: Hannah, I need you to come. Let's go on this grocery list, please.
8: They have to run all the errands and do everything.
7: Now that the kids are back from school, it's time for them to go to the supermarket.
8: You can get a 12-pack of the peach sodas. Two 12-packs will be fine. Ice cream bars, please.
6: Okay.
7: Boy, just look at all that junk food. She's asking for ice cream, 12 packs, and when the kids finally get home, Mila is going through what appears to be an entire bag of wrapped candy dumped on her chest.
8: When I want them to bring me something I crave, I know that that's what's keeping me in this bed.
7: I feel for these kids. Nobody should have to grow up like this.
9: The second I open my eyes, I'm just in so much pain, but I'm still just grateful to be alive.
2: James lives with his girlfriend Lisa and daughter Bailey, and he's been bedridden ever since he hurt his ankle.
10: I worry about James because every year it seems like he gains 20 or 30 more pounds. It's breaking my heart, and I can't really take it much longer. I bought this food, and I carry the food to him.
2: To start the episode, Lisa and Bailey come home with a whole lot of groceries, preparing to make a meal for the family, but mostly for James.
11: I got your cookies. You want one? Hold you over?
9: Yeah. I know my family's really worried about how much I eat, but when I'm hungry, I better get what I want or I'm really gonna be upset, especially in the morning at breakfast.
2: After Lisa gives him a cookie just to tide him over, we start to see what's in store for breakfast.
11: I've got you 6 eggs. And about 5 or 6 pieces of sausage. Is that okay?
10: That's what it takes to make him full.
2: Lisa is preparing sausage, eggs, and biscuits, all covered in gravy. And there's so much food for James, she needs to give it to him in 2 separate installments. First comes the bowl of shredded food. Once that's prepared, Lisa gets to work on the main course. 6 eggs and 6 pieces of sausage, all just for James.
9: Put that gravy on my plate with a new biscuit.
11: 1 for now, or?
9: No, 2.
11: 2.
9: Oh, gravy all over the top.
2: Of course, that's not enough, and James asks for 2 additional biscuits on top, all smothered in gravy.
12: I always feel guilty, because we just keep giving food to him.
9: It looks good, baby.
12: When I tell him he doesn't eat it, he'll get mad, and he'll yell. It makes me angry and sad at the same time. I'm so frustrated.
2: Bailey knows that this is too much food, but Lisa just won't hear it.
3: Everything is such a struggle. It's just painful to move around right now.
7: As is the case with most stars of this show, even the most basic of daily tasks can lead to extreme pain and exhaustion, and David is no exception.
3: My back hurts, my knees hurt, my feet hurt. The only thing that keeps me going is all the food we just bought.
7: While out and about, you can see how the simple exercise of walking around has completely wore him out, and he needs to make multiple stops throughout the trip.
3: After being pushed to my limits, I usually need something immediate.
13: Hi, can I get 2 number 4s? Let me get 1 more double bacon Western cheeseburger.
7: Tired and in pain, David says that he needs something to help rejuvenate himself and makes a pit stop at the fast food joint on the way home.
14: I'm scared that David doesn't have an internal motivation.
7: At this point, Robin comes over and brings a whole smorgasbord of food and drinks just for David. It's typical fast food fare, and it's just the insane portioning that earns it a spot on this list.
15: I miss being able to do simple things for myself. It's just not possible anymore.
7: Sean suffered an injury 8 years prior to filming that left him mostly bedridden, but that doesn't mean that he can't find good food when he needs to.
15: I keep snacks under my covers just to make sure I have something nearby when I want to eat.
7: Leaving snacks under your bed. God, I can only imagine the smell. And then it's time for lunch.
16: What do you want?
15: Just a couple burgers and soda. Maybe medium fry. Could you give me one of those caramel sundaes?
16: Sure, no problem.
7: That's a big order, and it's fast food, so it's extra bad.
16: Sometimes it's just easier to give him what he wants, and unfortunately, I do that all the time. I've had people tell me, you don't have to give him food just because he says he's hungry. But I'm a mom, and when your kids say, I'm hungry, Mom, you want to feed your kid.
7: Look, I'm sorry, I'm not buying the excuse that, as a mother, you need to feed your kid whenever they say they're hungry. Doing that is clearly killing Sean. Of course, that's only lunch, and dinner is equally unhealthy.
15: Unfortunately, the food that I love to eat and the addiction that I now have is killing me. Pizza sounds good.
16: Pizza sounds good.
7: That is a huge pizza, and he eats the whole thing like it's nothing. I know they edited the footage a bit, but I think it's safe to assume it didn't take him all that long to eat the entire pie.
16: You done?
15: Can I have a couple pieces of yours?
16: Sure.
7: And then he eats most of his mom's. Come on, man.
17: Coming out of the basement is probably the hardest thing I do all day, so I usually only go up once. And then when I go back down, that's it for the day.
7: After leaving his parents' basement and heading upstairs, Mike begins his day by ordering breakfast, like a lot of breakfast.
18: What can I do for you?
17: I got a pretty big order. So the first one, I'm going to get the Lumberjack Slam Pack, one of those ultimate omelets, order the cinnamon roll pancakes.
18: Will there be anything else?
17: The Double Moons Over Miami sandwich. And then to drink, I want two chocolate milks.
7: If that sounds like a huge order, that's because it is. Take a look at all of it laid out on the counter.
19: Chinese tonight.
20: Good.
7: His mother and father bring him back some Chinese food for dinner at the end of the day. As you'd expect from a man that can eat that much breakfast, he has a little bit more for dinner than his parents do.
21: I'm a single mother of five children, and I don't know what I weigh.
2: Cynthia lives with her five children, and at first glance, her eating habits aren't horrific.
21: My biggest thing right now is just being a better mother. But my weight limits me so much, so I want to lose the weight. But when the cravings come, all I want to do is eat.
2: Sure, they're not good, as she begins her day with a whole bunch of toast, bacon, sausage, and eggs. It's served buffet style for the whole family, but I think it's safe to assume that Cynthia has had more than her fair share.
21: If I don't do something drastic, something now, I'll die at an early age. I need to be here for my kids. Nobody else is here. They don't have anything else.
2: Later on for dinner, the family comes together to enjoy yet another meal. Once again, it's not the healthiest thing in the world.
22: That ain't right, man. I'm saying, because I'm listening to it, and I'm like, damn.
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0: Hey, here comes Sharon.
1: What's up with her and homeboys?
2: Oh, no, man. One minute they kicking it, one minute they not.
3: I know what it's gonna take.
1: What?
3: That one kiss goodnight.
1: That's it.

know me and my woman, we've been going through a lot of changes for about 6 months or so. It's been real hard to talk to one another. You know, a relationship ain't nothing without communication. While we were laying in bed, the both of us looking at the ceiling overhead, eyes wide open about 3 o'clock in the morning, I said, baby, we can't go on this way. She said, you're right. I said, I know you love me, and I love you. Then we started holding each other.

0: That was a special request from Deborah, who phoned in for a couple of her friends who, get this, are stuck in an elevator in their office building. Hope you girls get out soon, because believe me, you're not the only ones in a jam. It's a mess out there on I-75. Exit 14B is closed off completely because of a stalled car. And the weather's not cooperating with us either. Things are still hot out there, with the temperature currently 96 degrees with 80% humidity. More weather and traffic updates later. Meanwhile, let's go back live for more of our exclusive broadcast of Babyface.
1: Good evening, I'm Holly Robinson. And we're back here live at the Club La Coco. Now it's time to sit back, relax, and enjoy more of Babyface and the LA Review.

0: But I tell a bitch I'm Mary of Shabaria, face of my genital area. The original Richard Ramirez, Christian Rivera, cause my lyrics never sit well, so they wanna give me the chair. Like a paraplegic, and it's scary, call it Harry Carey. Cause every time I'm digging Harry Carey, I'm Mary, a motherfucking dictionary on. I'm swearing up and down, they can spit, this shit's hilarious. It's time to put these bitches in the obituary column. We wouldn't see eye to eye with a staring problem. Get the shaft like a staring column. Trigger happy, pack heat, but it's black ink. 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Look at my rap sheet, what attracts these people is my gangster bitch. Like Apache with a catchy jiggle, I stack chips. You better got a half eat.
1: Oh, what the fuck? Mike?
2: M, is that you? 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Please, man, I'm sorry. Please forgive me. 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
1: I hope everybody having a good day. Hope everybody accomplished something significant. Even if you didn't accomplish anything significant, don't be discouraged. Just aim to accomplish something significant tomorrow and the next day and so on. If anybody's going through anything, I hope and I pray that you get through it. And just know that you do have the strength to get through whatever the fuck you're going through, no matter what it is. Full automatic! Full automatic!

0: Oh, we are. 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

0: Sit up, never like you know it. 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We gon' send them to heaven. Wait.
1: Oh, you feelin' sturdy, huh?
2: Feelin' sturdy, baby.
0: Shake it. She like the way that I dance. She like the way that I move. She like the way that I rock. She like the way that I woo. And she let it clap for a nigga.
1: She let it clap for a nigga.

life is to be responsible for what I do. 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I don't know. 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That's because I came from the gutter and I'm still here.

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0: Ain't nobody bigger than these bees.
1: Look at this shit.
2: Yeah, I reckon I do.
3: Those were the good old days.
2: Do you remember the black party we had? That thing was off the hook.

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1: Chicken wings, cigarettes, 12, booty clubs, boy style. 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

0: Hey, triple OG, triple OG, OG, O triple OG.
1: I'm sorry, I was trying to get this. It's a cassette in this. I don't know who this person is. It's my grandson sent me.
0: Oh, your grandson sent you this.
2: Damn, they still doing cassette tapes?
1: They still doing cassette tapes, yeah. And he sent me this beatbox.
0: They still listening to cassette tapes? Let me go and sign in.
1: I'm just signing.
0: Yeah, that's what I'm doing. Yeah. All right, Pops, get you some of that just for older men.
1: All righty.

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0: Boy, what in the hell are you doing? What are you doing?
1: What I'm doing? You ain't heard that all morning.
0: Heard what?
1: Heard what? I don't be getting in shootouts with myself. Me with an afro and a big ass mustache. I done had a shootout with some toy soldiers. It's just going down. It's going down. And you know where to be found. You don't need to check on your son.
0: Well, I hope what went down is that you washed them damn dishes.
1: The dishes, Mom.
0: The dishes.
1: All of this going on, you talking about the dishes.
0: Yeah.
1: The dishes. Okay, Mom.

0: fuck you talking about?
1: Boy, what the fuck are you doing?
2: Huh?
1: What are you doing?
2: Nah.
1: I'm about to beat your ass. Yeah. What are you doing? What?
3: Loaded and did it again. What? Hey, what? Loaded and did it again. What? Hey, yeah. Loaded and did it again. Look.

0: I was backing that ass up. Like period. What? Okay, I was backing it up like, why y'all always trying to come in when we about to close?
1: We close in 10 minutes.
0: Like, we close in 10 minutes. You couldn't have went to the Wendy's? What's wrong with you?
1: It's like, not even no more food.
0: We done. Like, I don't even know how to work this. Hello, manager.
2: I got a fetish for cheddar. 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

0: Yeah. 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
1: Trapaholics Mixtapes. Yeah, yeah. 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
0: I tell a bitch like this.

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0: You know that?
2: What?
0: Look, butter with the bees.
2: Yeah.
0: You know, don't bring you more combat. 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
2: Oh, for real?
0: Yeah, and it looks like okay. 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
2: Oh, ain't nobody been in your room, man. 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
3: Hey, skirt. 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
4: Lobo,
3: ay,
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2: Can y'all hear me out there?
1: Shit, I don't know.

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0: season back in effect.
1: What's going on, man? With you.
2: What up, my dog?
3: What's going on, man? Yo, you digging the tracks, man?
2: Yo, it's hot. It's
3: official,
2: like
3: right?
2: Yeah, man.
3: Hey, man, we got us a single right here.
2: Yeah.
3: You think?
2: No, the track's hot, man, but, you know, I got something I want you to listen to.
3: All right, hold on 1 second. All right.
2: Yo, this right here, son, is hot.
3: Yeah, what you think about it?
2: You wildin',
1: dog. You trying to rock a Jericho?
3: I'm not Soulja Boy.
2: Yo, let me tell you something, man. The other track is hot, but I can't get that on the radio. And without radio play, I can't push your records. You don't want to be known as another mixtape rapper, man.
3: Do you? Nigga, but if I spit this, niggas is gonna clown me.
2: Yo, this track right here is what they want to hear. You gotta give them what they want, Fresco, for real, man.
1: Trying to get that money?
3: This?
1: Yeah, baby. I got it. Give me out. Let me come. That's money. I'm trying to get paid too, man. Let's just give
3: this?
1: It a try. Yeah, man. I mean, I'll chop it up. You know, put some bass in there. We'll make it pop off.
3: I gotta find some inspiration.
2: Okay.
1: Then make a couple phone calls.

Oh yeah. Girl, tonight we're gonna make love, you know how I know? Because it's Wednesday, and Wednesday night is the night that we usually make love. Tuesday night is the night that we usually go to your mother's place and I teach her how to use the video machine again. But Wednesday night is the night that we're making love. It's when everything is just right. You're not too tired from your after-work social netball team practice. There's nothing good on TV. Conditions are perfect for making love. You turn to me and say something sexy like, I might go to bed, I've got work in the morning. I know what you're trying to say, baby. You're trying to say, oh yeah, it's business time.

0: next thing you know, we're in the bathroom brushing our teeth. That's all part of it. That's foreplay. Foreplay is very important in lovemaking. Then you go sort out the recycling, which isn't part of the foreplay, but it's still very important. Next thing you know, we're in the bedroom. You're wearing that same old ugly baggy t-shirt with the stain on it that you got from that team building exercise you did for your old work several years ago.
1: Team building exercise 99.
0: I take off my clothes, but I trip over my jeans, cause I still wear my shoes, but it's okay cause I turn it all into a sexy dance. Next thing you know, I'm wearing absolutely nothing except for my socks. And you know when I'm down to just my socks what time it is. It's business time.

0: making love for 2 minutes.
1: When it's with me, you only need 2 minutes, girl, because I'm so intense. 2 minutes in heaven is better than 1 minute in heaven. You turn to me and say something sexy like, is that it? I know what you're trying to say, girl. You're trying to say, oh, yeah, that's it. Then you tell me you want some more. Well, I'm not surprised. But I am quite sleepy.

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We're shooting Harleys in Hawaii, and we are

0: have to be true to the words of the song. 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
1: Go ahead, explore the island vibes. 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I'm revving up your engine.
2: I'm really only doing this to impress my boyfriend. 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
3: It's very female oriented. 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

0: Mr. Breeze.
1: I wrote this record while 30,000 feet in the air. Steward is complimenting me on my nappy hair. If I can fuck her in front of all of these passengers, they'll probably think I'm a terrorist. Eat my asparagus, then I'm asking her thoughts of a young nigga. 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I know you dying to meet him, I probably die in a minute. Just bury me with 20 bitches, 20 million in a countdown fitted. Hold up, hold up, hold up, hold up, hold up.

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If you enjoyed it, make sure to subscribe to my channel by hitting the red button below the video. Also, check out my original music on Spotify. You can find me there by searching for Nathan Allen. Thanks guys, stay smooth and I'll see you in my next video.

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0: bell, but I'm doing an ASMR. 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
1: I do not.
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1: I will keep it down.
0: I want you to take

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I want you to take me for a ride. When I hula. So could you take me to the Jula? There's pink and purple in the sky. We're riding Harley's in Hawaii. Fuck this. That lyric is not in the song. I'm just kind of annoyed. I'll be your baby on a Sunday. Those are ad-libs. Never mind. Anyways, thank you so much for watching Harley's in Hawaii ASMR. It's been a pleasure to do this somewhat professionally, filmed at Harley's headquarters.

We are in Studio City on the set of the Idlewild single, Morris Brown, one of the three singles that we're shooting videos for. And this happens to be mine, featuring Scar. And it's like a magical world of a whole bunch of zany things that are happening. It's like a lot of green screen things that are going to be done like in post-production. So you can't really get the whole gist of it. But, you know, me and Brian go in there and work out magic with the special effects guys. And, you know, when it comes out, got to get that magic.

George Brown. The song is basically like talking about the feeling of music. Like music makes the world go round. I mean, it can, you know, put a person in so many different moods. It can pull you through troubles. It can do a lot to enlighten and just really, you know, bring a lot out in your whole body. You need music to live and to thrive off of certain things. And I mean, that's what it's about. You know what I mean? No matter what type of music it is, it can be simplified, it can be complicated or whatever, but if it makes you move and it moves you, then it's like, you know, I mean, it feeds the spirit and the soul, you know, and that's what it's about.

just like the music, you know, the music that we make and compose and the songs that we've been, you know, creating throughout the years are basically bits and pieces of all types of genres of music, and from blues to jazz, funk, rock, hip hop, whatever you want to call it. But I mean, we do it in our own way so that there's never really one stamp that you can put on it. We take from all aspects of the music, you know what I mean? I mean, as long as it's funky and it's groovy and you feel it and it has feeling, you can do it. So to go back to the 30s, even though that was like way, way, way before we were born, our grandparents and parents listened to music from those times. So we already had that, you know, the influence of like a Cab Calloway or Dizzy Gillespie or whoever that was coming back from then, you know, and to be able to go back and do the whole wardrobe and the styling and the dance and the girls and the feathers, it was fun.

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0: 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She's upside down.
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5: 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Nice.
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13: 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Big hugs in a couple months.
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4: 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You want me to hit?
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4: I appreciate you,
3: that's
4: my man.
3: That's big time, man. 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
5: The best is yet to come. And like I always say, you got an entry ticket into a marathon, you know?
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And that's why you trust us, the most reliable network in America.

0: because I won't cry.
1: Coming to the office today, there are closed signs on most of the businesses. Doors are locked, lights are off, and it's empty.
2: What I miss most is the people. Not only is it a coffee house, but it really is our meeting place.
3: If we were to close, we don't just close as a restaurant, we close as a community.

0: My business means the world to me.
1: I've always envisioned being able to let my business be a training hub for young women.
2: We have art and crafts made by local refugees that we helped resettle to Phoenix.
3: It's an opportunity for us to continue to pay our employees.
2: It's really been a godsend.
0: It will absolutely save our business.
1: And I'm just so grateful that Verizon partnered with Liz to pay it forward.
4: We miss you all and look forward to seeing you soon.

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So we'd like for you to take off your robes, your bonnets, put down those chips. 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Welcome.

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I'm locked inside. 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

0: What it is, it's your boy That Dude, a.k.a. Mr. I Just Chill. We from Florida. We supposed to shine. Want to give a shout out to DJ Robin Lynn. Thank you for keeping the vibes live. Let's go.
1: Yeah.

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1: Ralph,
0: Charles,
2: Paul,
0: Larry,
3: Robin Lynn, and I'm a Taurus, and I love listening to Vibes Live Radio. Thank you for keeping

0: ladies and gentlemen, Lizzo.
1: Why men great till they gotta be great?

0: the outdoors is the inspiration for a lot of these songs. That's the main idea.
1: Do you see it?
2: Hey, if you know what's good.
0: The tour will be able to bring the outside in.
2: If you know what's good, it's good.
0: How can we bring that to life?
3: That shit hurts, don't it?
4: I'm all about the vibes, y'all.
5: Well, sure, I'm happy to be here.
0: I want people to see the inspiration for how it ended up sounding. I've never seen that done before. Bring the outside in.

0: This is Pinhead. You want to know who's lit? Then listen to my song, I Got That Fire. I'm bad, like Michael Jackson. Hee hee.
1: Well, we're back. And just in time for one of the world's premier guitar players, Mr. Stevie Ray Vaughan.

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1: Is this really the end? Or is it a new beginning? A new reality?
2: Cooking souls.
3: Check it out.
1: So many misconceptions. So many

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1: 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That's the ambassador, y'all. You know it. Keeping it real.
0: Though God were making his appeal through us, you know, saying be reconciled.
1: Right here in your face, not just on the album. We don't just make albums. We letting y'all know we out here in it for real. Confronting brothers on the one-on-one.

0: We go to them all. 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Just roll up in one of these stores.
1: Store that we was just at? Nah. They was watching.
2: Yes, they was.

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1: Yeah, cause we've been knowing each other for a while. I'm into you. Just want to know what I gotta do, you know, to get closer to you.
2: Wait a minute. Now, you know I'm in a situation. Why are you even... Don't do this. Why are you tripping like that?
1: Well, I understand that, but your whole vibe is, you know, I can see myself being with you forever.
2: That's really beautiful. And I kind of dig you, too. You know that. We're friends. I'm in a situation. I'm in a relationship. And you know what that means.
1: Well, whatever I gotta do, I'll do it for you.
2: Should put me in an awkward

Everything you see exists together in a delicate balance. You need to understand that balance and respect all the creatures. From the crawling ant to the leaping antelope. We are all connected in the great circle of life.

0: right, you chipmunks. Ready to sing your song?
1: I'll say we are.
2: Yeah, let's sing it now.
0: Okay, Simon.
1: Okay.
0: Okay, Theodore.
3: Okay.
0: Okay, Alvin. Alvin.
4: Alvin!

0: problem is, it's kind of the thing. I mean, it's just, you know, look, you make a record, then you tour for 2 years, you know, so, and then, you know, then, you know, it usually takes us, we usually spend about a year writing a record, and then we go year writing and recording a record from beginning to when we get it done. So that's 3 years right there. And this one also, you know, I see this big bump on my arm. That's a screw that sticks into my arm now. I broke my arm really bad and couldn't play for 6 months. I was snowboarding in Montana and jacked my arm up. I wiped out going like 50 miles an hour. And I was worried I would never play bass again, you know. But luckily, I'm rocking.
1: It's Vibes Live.
2: It's night aboard a commercial jet airliner, aloft high in the sky.
3: Say, stewardess.
4: Yes, sir.
3: I think there's somebody knocking on the door of your airplane.
4: Why, that's impossible.
3: See, I told you.
2: The supply stewardess, quickly issuing oxygen masks to the passengers and depressurizing the cabin, unlocks the massive jet door. And as it slides open...
3: Hello there.
4: How do you do?
3: May I step in, please?
4: Well,
3: I'd appreciate your deciding quickly because keeping up with your speed is rather taxing to me.
4: Oh, of course. I'm sorry. Come in, please.
3: Thank you. Oh, that's better. Allow me to introduce myself. My name is Chicken Man, the wonderful white-winged weekend warrior, the fantastic feathered fighter, perhaps my identity card.
4: Oh, thank you. Welcome aboard Allied Flight 417, bound for Pittsburgh, Philadelphia, and New York.
3: Yes.
4: Our cruising speed is...
3: Fine. However, I won't be staying. You see, I wonder if I could just borrow a map.
4: Oh, yes, right here it is.
3: Fine. I'm looking for Minneapolis.
4: Well, right here is where we are.
3: Yes.
4: And there's
3: Chicago.
4: And here's Minneapolis.
3: That's strange. I thought it was down here.
4: No, that's Yucca Flats. A lot of people make that mistake because Minneapolis looks a lot like Yucca Flats.
3: Yeah. I have a cousin in Yucca Flats.
4: Oh, how nice.
3: Yes.
4: You may have this map if you like.
3: Well, that won't be necessary. Well, goodbye for now. Thank you for your help.
4: Goodbye. Will you be fighting crime in Minneapolis?
3: No, I'm the guest speaker for the Minneapolis Poultry and Egg Association.
4: Oh!
3: Well, so long for now.
4: Have a nice trip.
3: Thank you.
2: Can the white-winged warrior recover his lost time this night? Will the Minneapolis Poultry and Egg Association banquet begin without him? And if so, will the feathered fighter ever be invited to be the guest speaker again?

weather girl. Uh-huh. 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

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I want to thank everybody out there who ever listened to any joint that I wrote and word that I spoke. Yeah. Dear music, first of all, I don't know how I'm doing this. With lyrics in my spirit, I did my best to use it, and the truth is, I just ain't got nothing else to prove.

0: The main drop is here. And then there's a softer drop here, which is the one that starts the whole section, then once it's all kicking, it's a little louder.
1: Oh, I got you.
0: So.

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0: Look, I'm a woman right now. 270 here. 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This, 1100. 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
1: Switch that stick to the fifth car, I'm trying to find

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Like Trap Giddy in my tracksuit, in my Air Force Ones or Huaraches. Yeah, I'm trying to buy Mumsy a Rari, trying to say look as a coffee. 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
3: Roll your window down.
2: Man, hand me my motherfucking Glock, man. 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
3: Yeah, roll the window down.
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3: Snoop?
2: Huh?
3: Snoop Dogg, y'all?
2: You Snoop Dogg? 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
1: Right. It was a gang of other, it was a gang of tonight that happened.
2: It's a hodgepodge between my original tonight and it's called a new night.
3: Do y'all know we just dropped the album called Rosecrans?
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2: RP the God's Freak.
1: RP Belly. 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
3: Capo.
1: S. Dottie
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1: game. Dottie Gang. 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
2: You know
1: how
2: we bumming.
1: Don't fuck around.
2: Don't fuck around, you heard?
1: Rest in peace, 3D. Naughty.
3: Don't fuck around.
1: Line your order. 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

Yeah, yeah. 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

0: 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Yeah, yeah.
1: Trapaholics Mixtapes. 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This is a certified hood classic.
0: I tell a bitch like this.